0: We're all looking for the same thing. If you add it all up, if you break it all down to the very basic ingredient, what everybody wants in this world is love. That's what all the song's about, pretty much, isn't it, right? I don't care if it's pop, blues, rock. It's everybody wants love, isn't it?
1: 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Keep it right here for more good blues. Now here's one from my latest release,

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And you, my friend, are listening to the Blues Train, spinning great blues for over 25 years.

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Well, I guess I look different too, 'cause time changes

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And you, my friend, are listening to the Blues Train, spinning great blues for over 25 years.

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I wonder what they'll say

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And you, my friend, are listening to the Blues Train, spinning great blues for over 25 years.

0: We're all looking for the same thing. 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That's what all the song's about, pretty much, isn't it, right? 100%. I don't care if it's pop, blues, rock. It's everybody wants love, isn't it?
1: Hey, this is Jennifer Magnus. Keep it right here for more good blues. 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

Howdy, I'm Carol in Wonderland. And you, my friend, are listening to the Blues Train, spinning great blues for over 25 years.